0: What up? It's your boy Bryson Tillon.
1: This is J. Cole. Yep. Right here.
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Radio Boss Hoy, Body Kiati, Chris Brown had his birthday. What was that? Tuesday? Yep, Cinco de Mayo, Taco Tuesday. The album is out right now. Brown, 27 songs,

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2: 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Our guy James is out, but we are joined by our buddy Baby Joel. 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
2: All right. Well, listen, man. Baby Joel's going to be hanging out with us. He's going to be chiming in. He's going to be doing the No Cap News Reports in place of James until James gets back with us. All right. Coming up, Stephen Colbert and Barack Obama address the existence of aliens. More on that next.

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1: Yo, it's the Bootleg Kev Show holding it down. The Daily Hate is on deck, y'all. That's that time of the show where you call us and tell us what's got you pissed off, hot, and bothered, man. What are you hating on? Leave us a voicemail right now, 877-817-2888. That would be the number. Usually, I would ask James what he's hating on, but James isn't here today. Baby Joel, what are you hating on?
2: I'm hating on diabetes.
0: You got it. Are you close to getting it?
2: Listen here. I might be just projecting a little bit.
0: You're projecting.
2: Just a little bit. But you know what? Like, I'm just a love-hate relationship I have with sugar. And I'm
0: as you drink it, Coca-Cola. Anyway, look, stay by your radio. The Daily Hate's coming up next.

0: 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All right, it's the Bootleg Kev Show, man. Look, Kim Kardashian is ending her pursuit of a law degree. A lot of people were expecting Kim K to end up being a lawyer, but she has failed the baby bar exam 3 times. Baby Joel is here. Baby Joel, she failed the baby bar exam. Had she not, would you have hired Kim K to be your lawyer?
1: You know what? Absolutely, yes. Just because of her notoriety, she's got that halo effect. I mean, she's truly affected the country in generations.
0: Has she?
1: I'm not saying in a great or a bad way, but she has.
0: Yeah, for sure. Everyone's wearing Skims. Stay by your radio. Coming up, the No Cap News is on the way.
2: Ring, ring. Who the f*** is that? It's a 9-1-1 number, so you know it.

0: 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It's the Bootleg Cap Show. The No Cap News usually would have James Andre Jefferson Jr., but James is out right now on a personal matter. We got Baby Joel instead, and me and Baby Joel found an insane story that's happening at a bar in Osaka. Baby Joel, you are an Asian man.
1: Yes, I am.
0: So we're going to talk to you about what's going on in Osaka. Though you're Filipino, shout out to Japan. Not the same place, let me be clear. But this bar, let's just say it's a little kinky. That's what we'll say. We're going to talk about it up next. Keep it locked.

0: 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The Bootleg Kev Show, holding it down. All right, so I had some people stay over at my house over the weekend. Friends of my wife and these savages. They did not want to wake anybody up in the middle of the night. Someone went boo-boo. Mm. And they could not find the toilet paper. The downstairs bathroom was out of toilet paper. So they decided to wipe themselves with what they could find in the bathroom. And that was a Swiffer mop pad.
1: Oh, what?
0: First of all, it feels painful.
1: It sounds nastier.
0: Yeah, so they flushed the Dookie Swiffer mop pad down my toilet. And the next day, after everyone was gone, the toilet was clogged. It wasn't flushing. I was like, well, what could be going on? The plumber comes over, pulls out two wiped, brown-stained Swiffer mop pads that someone decided to wipe themselves with. Do you have a terrible house guest story? Maybe not as bad as mine, but if you got one, hit us up. 877-817-2888. That is the number. Pick up that phone. It's the Bootleg Kev Show.

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1: All right, 877-817-2888. We're talking about it, man. Have you ever had a terrible house guest? I had four people stay over for my wife's family. They did not know where the toilet paper was, so they used a Swiffer mop pad to wipe themselves. They flushed it, and I had to call a plumber. They used a Swiffer mop pad. Anyway, man, 877-817-2888. Jackie, tell us about your house guest from hell.
2: My boyfriend of 2 years had one of his frat brothers come and visit. He didn't understand the etiquette of, like, decorative towels, but they meant paintballing, I guess. And he took one of my towels. It's a wash rag.
1: Oh, that's crazy. Yeah, the decorative towels, obviously, if you go into the bathroom and the towel's got a bunch of texture to them and they're nicely folded, you don't touch the decorative towels.
2: It had ribbon on it.
1: Oh, yeah, you definitely don't touch the towels with the ribbon on it. All right, look, 877-817-2888. Let's talk about it. Worst house guest stories. What's going on?
3: Okay, so first of all, I already had my bum-ass cousin staying in my attic. And, you know, he already don't even be paying rent like that. And I'm just trying to help him out because I understand times get hard. Then, Shirley got the nerve to get a girlfriend, right? Shorty be over all the time. It's like she cool, so it's kind of like, okay, I don't be wanting to be a vibe kill. But then they had the nerve to be banging in my attic. Like, how you gonna be banging in my attic? I ain't even, like, I'm single, I ain't even got no man. I'm not getting up in my own house and y'all banging. I can't sleep, my baby waking up. Oh, hell no, I had to kick him out. I couldn't take it anymore. So I don't like people who don't understand, you know, overstay they welcome and be disrespectful. Like, what?
1: You could hear their dirty talk from the attic?
3: Yeah.
1: Oh, man.
3: She up here calling him daddy like he's a baller. Girl, he is in my attic. He all take that, like his name Diddy or something. Boy,
1: Take that, take that. Appreciate you calling. Hey, stay by your radio. Coming up next, man, let's talk about it. Iggy Azalea's getting sued. It appear for good reason.
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15: 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It's a 9-1-0 number, so you know it. 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

real. Every barber's a part of the murder wrath. 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

0: 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It's the Bootleg Kev Show. Let's talk about it. Iggy Azalea is the latest celebrity to be in trouble over her meme coin involvement with cryptocurrency. She's facing a lawsuit. She launched a coin called the Mother Coin. We actually have somebody who was stupid enough to invest in the Mother Coin here. His name's Joel Dumagin. Baby dude.
1: Wow, wow.
0: You lost 99% of your money. How's it feel?
1: It does not feel great.
0: Yeah.
1: She caught me on the okey-doke.
0: Yes, so Iggy Azalea being sued because that is literally what happened. This coin has lost 99% of its value from its peak. So we'll see what happens with that. It is a class action lawsuit. Stay by your radio. Coming up, the People's Mix is on the way. It's the Bootleg Kev Show.

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1: Ring, ring. What up? It's a 909 number, so you know it's that.

real. 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Call Peter, them people chopping a bird in half. 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

0: 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It's the Bootleg Kev Show. We got to talk Chipotle, one of my favorite places to go eat. Fresh food, good food. My go-to is definitely the burrito bowl with the beans, pinto, extra cheese. Yeah, I love me some Chipotle. Well, they've been under fire recently because they've been shorting people on the ingredients, but the CEO has spoken out.
1: How dare they?
0: We're going to talk about it up next. It's the Bootleg Kev Show.

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We're in the People's Mix right now. Rolling. Listen, hit us up, 877-817-2888. A lot of people talking about it. Chris Brown album drops tonight. Ooh, Chris Breezy. I think 26 records. A lot going on with Chris Brown. Waiting for that Usher Chris Breezy tour. Right now, though, new music. Fetty Wap is

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1: It's the Bootleg Kev Show holding it down. Coming up, let's talk about it. A way you can make $50,000 by sitting on your ass. Quite literally. More on that up next. First things first, we're rolling in the People's Mix, man. New music right now, Hard Nard. It's called But A B. It's on the Bootleg.

0: He's in pub too.
1: Where you at?
0: At the house with it, watching sinners.
1: Who you with?
0: On the couch with my favorite sinner. I was about to, but you convinced us. Should I decorate her walls or log off to Pinterest? 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
1: It's the Bootleg Kev Show. All right, let's talk about it. $50,000 Fox Sports is offering to hire a chief World Cup watcher. Now, this guy's responsibility will be to watch all 104 matches of the 2026 FIFA World Cup. Now, that goes from June 11th to July 19th in a custom-built glass office located smack dab in Times Square. Baby Joel is here. Baby dude, would you apply for this job?
2: So we're talking about 50 racks?
1: 50 racks in a month, but you got to stay in a glass office in the middle of Times Square and watch soccer the whole
2: time. What state are we in? We're in New York. Okay, so what's the tax rate over there?
1: They're going to take about $20,000 of that off the rip.
2: Where do I get to use the restroom? Do I have to stay in this?
1: You're going to have to use the restroom. I mean, I don't know. Let's say you get to use the restroom wherever you want, but are you taking the job or not?
2: Hell no.
1: I'm taking that thing for sure. I'm going to go be all up in the glass house, being homeless as hell for a month. Anyway, stay by your radio. Coming up, the No Cap News is on the way.

0: 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It's the Bootleg Kev Show, the No Cap News. This is where we find the craziest stories in the world, and we talk about them. Usually our guy James is here with us. He is out right now. But Baby Dude's here, and his favorite movie is Fight Club.
1: Cool.
0: Such a great movie.
1: What's the number one rule?
0: You don't talk about Fight Club. Now, an Arkansas school teacher, she's in deep water for doing her own version of it. We got the details up next.
1: Damn.

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5: 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What the f*** is that? It's a 9-1-0 number, so you know it. What's that?

0: 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It's the Bootleg Kev Show. We got the Daily Hate on the way. Look, this is the time of the show where you call us and tell us what's got you annoyed, pissed off, and you get your hate on. 877-817-2888. We have got James's fill-in, Baby Joel. He's here. Is there anything you would like to hate on, baby dude?
1: I always say this. It's diabetes. You want to know why? Because when you pronounce it, it says die first.
0: Okay.
1: No.
0: Well, if
1: I'm not
0: you
1: doing
0: keep,
1: that.
0: If you keep drinking 7 Coca-Colas a day, you're going to die.
1: I'll stop the cap. See this guy right here?
0: Oh, am I capping? Is that why your mom had to hide the soda?
1: Hey.
0: Anyway.
1: You know what? I told you that in confidence, okay?
0: Stay by your radio.
1: Sure.
0: Curve it up. The Daily Hate's all the way.
1: Hi, Mom.

0: ladies and gentlemen.
1: Oh, damn. This one just got leaked.
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1: It's the Bootleg Kev Show, holding it down. Appreciate y'all rocking with us. Hey, Kim Kardashian, man. Everybody thought she was on her way to be a lawyer. She has failed the baby bar exam 3 consecutive times and decided it is about time to hang it up and end her pursuit of a law degree, according to reports. So, Kim K won't be anyone's lawyer. And I'm curious, baby dude, if your life was on the line, your freedom, would you hire Kim Kardashian?
2: Well, I would hire her as my front, but then the other legal team members, well, they're going to be sharks.
1: Okay, so you would just be like, you want her for branding purposes.
2: Well, because she could sway a couple people in the jury because she's people Kim love K. Kim K.
1: And people also hate her, though.
2: Hey, but that's a misguided form of love.
1: Anyway, we're getting out of here. Back at it Monday. Enjoy your weekend, y'all. It's the Bootleg Kev Show. We out of here.
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People need some content, trying to keep up. This not a contest. Whipping Benz concept, heaven sent, God sent. At least it's what my mom says. Proof is in the progress. Money's not an object. 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
1: Don't forget now, J. Cole still got a tour too. 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
2: 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It's a 9-1-0 number, so you know it. What's that?

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I love how in the next one, all of a sudden Jordan Woods and Kylie are friends again. 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I mean, it's got Leon and Jay-Z up next.

0: 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It's Ashley 2 E's. Let's do 42 ducks straight ahead. I got Chris on the way. Plus, new Chris album. Still ain't got through it. 30 tracks. 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

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I do love the Young Boy feature, though, with Chris. It's actually two he's on air. Unfortunately, Young Boy is why a lot of people right now at Rolling Loud are having probably the worst time of their life. We'll get into that straight ahead. G Herbo and Baby Keem's on the way.

Real. Every bar is a part of the murder wrath. Call Peter, them people chopping a bird in half. Break it further down to whatever's gonna earn the math. Exchange pounds for dollars and never converted cash. Welcome to the South where they serving the dirt and grass. The street

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0: Fans or ticket holders probably want to kick themselves right now because one of the biggest draws of that festival has pulled out. That is NBA Youngboy. He said he needs just need some time with his family. And, you know, if you do, sir, you do. But how many people are Rolling Loud? Like 30,000, 20,000? Let me figure that out. 20,000 people probably mad in Orlando at this time. So we got Don Toliver, Bossman, D-Lo's up next.
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0: big brain on offset. 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
1: Yeah. Yeah. Wanna party with a savage? 21. Saint Laurent savage in the Aston.
2: Yeah.
1: High end cars and fashion.
2: 21.
1: I don't eat. I'm fast.
2: Oh God.
1: I'm a blood, my brother crippin'. 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
2: Oh God.
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2: How much money is that?
3: Yellow beats.

0: Big Boys Neighborhood.
1: Oh, this was special, man. Mother's Day weekend, it is going down. And, of course, Michael, the movie, the biopic, is in theaters. Another record-breaking weekend for Mother's Day weekend. I'm pretty sure that's going to happen. Mm-hmm. We got Prince Jackson in the neighborhood.
2: And I think that being able to see the movie and seeing that the real family came together as far as, you know, there's movies and there's this, you know. Mm-hmm. But when you have the family come together and say, this is our family. This is how we want to make sure that this legacy is preserved. I just thought that it was an amazing movie, man. And I don't know if there's a Michael 2, Michael 3. You know what I'm saying? Because you can't document. Like, people are upset about, oh, they didn't go to this album. We didn't see this song. Yep. But Jesus Christ, we would have literally sat in a 300-hour movie.
3: Exactly. And you're talking about a man who was at the top of his game since
1: all
3: he was 10.
1: Yes.
3: You know? And how do you put all of these iconic moments that they gave us into 2 hours?
1: Yeah,
3: like,
1: man.
3: You said, I mean, it'd probably be a 10-hour, 30-hour movie.
1: Easy. Right? And then you'd still be like, oh, man.
3: They forgot this.
1: Yeah, I forgot, yeah. But, man, we saw you. I just wanted to sit down with you, man. And this is our first meeting, God willing, it won't be the last. But, man, I'm so proud of you, proud of the legacy that you guys continue, bro. I had a chance to see the movie. I'm going to see it again. But thank you for sharing not only your time, but sharing your father and your legacy with us as well.
3: Thank you, brother. I appreciate it.
1: Prince, definitely want to thank you for coming into the neighborhood, man.
3: Yes,
1: a pleasant surprise. Thank you for being in the neighborhood. And like we said, record-breaking numbers when it comes to the biopic of your dad, Michael. Right. For those out there, man, it's a great Mother's Day present. Get on out there and check that out. Mm-hmm. Thank you guys for hanging out with us once
3: thank
1: again.
3: You.
1: Prince, thank you for being in the neighborhood. Y'all continue to hang with us.

0: Big boy,
1: hey,
2: Louie's up in here.
0: Yeah,
2: all right, Louie, what we got, man?
0: So the other day we were having a conversation of like, what do you regret spending money on? Right?
2: Oh yeah,
0: and then it had me thinking about like, you know, what's worth spending the extra money on?
2: Mm-hmm.
0: And one of those things I mentioned was ice cream to me. Like every time I go to the store, I'm like, all right, dog, generic ice cream for $3. For vanilla, it's on sale. I'm on it. Boom.
3: Yeah.
0: Nice. And then I get home and the vanilla doesn't taste like vanilla.
2: Yeah.
0: And I'm like, dog, I could have spent an extra $1. I got some Breyers good ice cream.
2: And that's when you come home and be like, damn, I left it out. And yeah. You're like, oh, you didn't even melt.
3: Right. Vanilla.
2: I didn't even melt. That's crazy.
1: Didn't even melt.
2: Yeah, man. What's worth spending extra money on?
1: When it comes to like food, honestly, guac at every time. Guac.
2: Really?
1: Guac is extra. Whenever they're trying to
2: grab,
1: like, yeah, let's do it. Extra.
3: You're
1: going to
3: spend money on
1: guac? I don't care.
2: You don't?
1: Yes. I do not care.
3: I can make it at home way better.
1: Yeah, but you're going to a restaurant.
2: If you had a restaurant, you got guac in your pocket?
3: Yeah.
2: You just roll an avocado in your purse? Man, what are you talking about?
1: Yeah, of course, man.
3: I should.
2: Hey, man, but let me tell you, low key. If I know it, like we're going to breakfast or something like that, I'll bring avocados from the house.
1: Oh, no way.
2: If I go to
1: really?
2: Dinner, oh, I bring avocados. Because they try to charge you like $3, $4, $5 at a restaurant for an avocado.
3: Yeah.
2: It'll be half an avocado split up.
1: That's crazy.
2: Like, nah, I bring my own avocado, bro. Don't get it twisted.
1: that's
2: hell
1: what
2: yeah.
1: What did they try to charge you? I brought that one.
2: Quest, what's worth spending the extra money on for you?
4: I honestly think it's like festivals, Doug.
2: Yeah,
4: like
2: no.
4: You got, yeah, oh, GA yeah. is cool, but that VIP, once you go VIP, is
2: wait, VIP. Once you go, I'm VIP, I'm VIP, hey, come on, Questy, come on, bringing extra.
1: Yeah, comfort. Yeah, I'm with you on that with the Disneyland passes, the Fast Pass. Yeah, you have to.
4: Oh, like Genie?
0: I am the Fast Pass.
1: You have to.
2: I'm a Fast Pass myself.

0: All right. Now, Luigi brought up a beautiful thing where he was saying, what's worth spending the extra money on?
1: Yeah, and I said ice cream. Like, I always go and buy the generic cheap ice cream sometimes, and then when I get home, I'm so disappointed. Yeah. Like, dog, I should just spend that extra dollar on the Good Breyers.
0: Yeah, man.
1: Home-churned vanilla ice cream, dog.
0: Do you eat it all, though, when it's like I save money on it? Like, do you feel forced to eat it?
1: Yes, I do.
0: Yeah, it's hard for me to throw certain things away.
2: Me too.
0: Yeah, man.
1: It's gross.
2: Dude, I save my last bite every time, and my family makes fun of me because it's literally be the last tiny bite.
0: Hell yeah. Like, I got some stuff in the refrigerator right now. Bill was like, I'm going to throw that away in the morning. I was like, what?
3: You better not.
0: Like, 9 grains of rice right there. Like, it's 9 rices. You know what I'm saying? What are you talking about? Right. We're going to bring Taco into the neighborhood and see what's going down with Taco up in here. Taco, hello.
4: Hello.
0: Hello there. Taco, what city are you calling from?
4: Calling from Compton.
0: All right. And now, Taco from the city of Compton. Taco, what's worth spending the extra money on?
4: Your hair. I feel like women should spend that extra dollar on their hair.
0: Yeah, the 1,000%. Extra money, huh? Hell
2: yeah. Because they'll have you messed up if you go to any place. And if it's cheaper, you got to be careful.
0: And then you got to know, too.
2: Yes, you got to know someone that knows someone.
0: Or that's like when you walk out, it's like you can't, it's not like a quick redo.
2: It's
0: redo.
2: So risky. Dude, my mom went to go get her hair dyed one time, like her whole hair. And she was like, oh, like the picture, you know, and she got a really good price. And she ended up looking like, her hair looked like Chucky's hair. Like, And it was meant to be like a dark brown kind of, but it's because like once you bleach your hair once, it's a lot of steps to this. Like your hair kind of messes up already. So you have you can't be like buying from the box anymore. You have to go to the store, to like an actual salon. It's a lot of steps with your hair.
0: Then people ask me why I cut my hair off. I don't want to walk around looking like Chuck.
2: Makes sense. Definitely pay that extra.
0: Yeah. So Taco, you say you pay the extra money to get your hair done right.
4: Yes, get your hair done right because it just when you pay for the cheap hair, it just looks bad, and then you have to constantly buy new hair. So might as well pay that one-time payment, and then the good hair lasts for about a year.
0: Go ahead now.
1: There you go.
3: Yeah, man. I wish I could tell. I can't tell. You know, you can. Yeah, every hair looks the same to me.
2: No,
3: I would have noticed. It's like, oh, she got some good.
0: I love when girls' hair someone look like jump rope. I'm like, what the hell?
3: Jump rope. Wow.
0: The hell is going on?
2: That's
0: man?
2: How you know they DIY'd it. You know?
0: If somebody go, psst, got some hair in the trunk, I'm like, nah, I'm straight.
3: Nah, I'm good.
0: Nah, I'm extra good. All righty now, hit us up. What's worth spending extra money on? Big boy.

0: Boys neighborhood.
1: All righty now, what's worth spending the extra money on? First off, we were saying what is extra money, but if you got it, right. you know what I'm saying?
2: I think it's like for my kid's happiness, a little like a toy or something. I'll do it, fine. Just get a smile from them at the store. That's extra money that I should be wasting on something else, but fine. Take the toy.
1: Yeah, why waste it on your kids, right?
2: Yeah.
1: Right. Yeah, he said something I could be wasting them on. Something else I could be wasting it on.
2: Because that's
1: what's
2: going to break like in 3 hours.
1: Yeah, I'm getting dad vibes. Yeah. Wow, that's crazy. Totally. I'll take care of my kids. I love when dad said that. You should.
2: You're supposed to.
1: You're the dad. What are you talking about? I take care of my kids.
2: Like, crazy?
1: Yeah, you know, you never hear a woman say, I take care of my kids. Like, you should. Like, what are you talking about? All righty, let's bring Yessie into the neighborhood, man. See what's going down with Yessie up in here. Yessie, hello.
3: Hello.
1: Hello there. Yessie, what city are you calling from?
3: I'm calling from North Hollywood.
1: North Hollywood. All right, now, yes. Yessie, what's worth spending the extra money on?
3: 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Started 2020 and still use it almost on a daily basis, honestly. I have two boys. I work a full-time job, and my husband helps me a lot with the kids during the week in their sport. So having that access to order before I get home to have dinner ready or on weekdays when I need snacks for the kids or things that I need to take to the sports events, Instacart always comes through.
1: I heard that. 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
3: Yes. Okay. Yes. Nice. And I've noticed also that you do pay a little bit more the Instacart, and I get it. They have to make their money one way or another, right, aside from the membership. But honestly, just by ordering through that, it saves me at least $40 that my kids are going to put in my shopping cart when we're at the store.
4: That's true.
1: That's true.
2: Yeah. That's so true.
1: Yeah. See, I'm not an Instacart or an app person. I gotta go to the store. Can you do digital deals through the Instacart or through those apps?
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3: 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And of course, if there's things that I will not trust a shopper to shop for me, maybe like produce or I'm being extra picky when it comes to some stuff, I will take time to go there. 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
2: You're a great sponsor.
3: Anything else?
1: Yeah, got it. 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Y'all continue to hang with us. 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Big Boys Neighborhood.
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0: Big Boys Big Neighborhood, boy. Beautiful day in the neighborhood. We are speaking on it. Your chance to speak on it as well. What's worth spending the extra money on? We're going to bring Sophie into the neighborhood to see what's going down with Sophie. Sophie, hello.
1: Hello.
0: Hello there. Sophie, yeah. Sophie, what city are you calling from?
1: I'm calling from Upland right now.
0: All righty, Sophie from Upland right now. Sophie, what's worth spending the extra money on, Sophie?
1: Hotel room.
0: Hotel room. Yes.
1: My husband booked a hotel, and we walked in, and I said, where are we? In Freddy's sequel, it was dark, dingy, and it smelled like a bathroom.
0: Yeah, man, if you can.
2: Yeah.
0: Yeah, if you can. Definitely. I know that I've been in somewhere. I'm like,
3: oh. Yeah. Yeah, the smell. Yeah. Like that cigarette smell that's stuck
0: on
3: the wall.
0: Yeah, man.
3: I hate carpet. That. Yeah, that's one thing about me. I'm always on the road, and I'm not a diva, but the only thing I am a diva about is a nice hotel. Yeah. I need a nice hotel. I can't do it.
0: Yeah, because you're on the road a lot.
3: I'm on the road a lot. I've been in the grimy motels and the hotels, and I just need a nice hotel.
2: That's a valid one.
3: I get you on that one.
1: I promise you, big boy, the only way I could have survived there is if I had your sweet dreams call. That's the only way I would have been able to sleep there.
0: Sweet dreams. Oh, the 99 call. Hey, man, she's throwing it back to me. Thank you, there. Bye. I appreciate that. Yeah, that was my 99 call, man. Yeah, Exhibit ain't gave me his new number since. All right, now, let's bring Bart into the neighborhood to see what's going down with Bart up in here. Bart, hello.
4: Hello.
0: Hello there. Bart, what city are you calling from?
4: Inglewood.
0: All righty now, Bart, what's something you'll spend the extra money on? It's worth it.
4: Man, you know, like when you go on a cruise and you have to spend the extra money for that drink package, it's worth it, big boy, I'm telling you.
5: The drink package. The all-inclusive. All you can drink.
2: Oh, yeah. Those are always worth it.
0: Hell yeah, that's anywhere.
2: You're going to be drinking,
4: on this thing is probably like $20 a pop, depending on what you get. If you get the drink package, I don't know how much you drink, but you're going to save you a couple $100.
0: I heard that.
3: Fall
0: over the side of the boat.
3: I
0: couldn't imagine just being, and everybody goes, like, when you go on these cruises, Bart, it's crazy that you'll be on a cruise and be on a boat. I would think I'd be like, oh my God. Like, you know what I'm saying? But you know what's crazy about that, Bart? Have anyone ever been on a cruise?
3: No.
2: I'm too scared.
0: It's not as crazy as what you think.
6: Really?
0: Like, you don't feel it rocking.
4: Yeah, you actually have a great time. Depending on your destination, you're going to have a great time.
0: Yeah.
4: Yeah, they actually limit the drink package. You can only get 15 drinks per day.
0: Oh, that's a limit. Sorry about that, Bart. My man said it.
3: How many are you drinking?
4: Everyone's trying to get to 15. So by the end of the day, you're drunk.
0: Right. All right, man. Gosh. How they have the audacity to limit it to 15?
2: Yeah. You about to start a petition.
0: Yeah. Who's running these cruise lines? Man, Cruz that worked with us, he's doing a J. Cruz line.
3: Oh, my God.
0: You know what I'm saying? Where it's Cruz or Cruz?
2: Oh, my God, yeah. That's actually
0: Man. Hit us up. What's worth spending extra money?

0: Appium?
1: Yes. Delivery, please.
0: Sure, what would you like?
1: And pizza.
0: Huh?
1: Pizza.
0: Pizza?
1: Yes, yes.
0: Pizza, large pie?
1: I care.
0: No, I'll take it.
2: Hello?
1: Yes. Delivery, please.
2: What kind? Plain?
1: Arnor.
2: Excuse me?
1: With Arnor, please.
2: With what?
1: Arnor.
2: I don't understand, what is this?
1: With the Andres pepperoni.
2: Peppers and what?
1: Pepperoni.
2: Pepperoni?
1: Yes.
2: Pizza with pepperoni, yeah?
1: Yes, and anchovy.
2: Anchovy?
1: Yes.
2: The fish?
1: Yes, the fish, please.
2: The fish?
1: Yes, thank you.
2: Anchovy?
1: Yes, and
2: And ham? Ham?
1: Arm.
2: I don't know. I cannot. Do you have somebody else over there who speak English?
1: I speak.
2: No, okay, but I cannot understand what you want. Anchovy, pepperoni.
1: And arm.
2: And what?
1: Ampis.
2: Huh?
1: With carrots. Many carrots.
2: I cannot understand the way you pronounced it. You
1: no, know, ha, no, ha, carrots.
2: No, I don't understand what you.
1: And chin check, please.
2: Huh?
1: Chin check?
2: No, I don't understand what is this.
1: Okay, okay, last spice of car.
2: No spice?
1: No spice, que sea. Yeah.
2: Okay, my friend, what's your address?
1: 1.
2: Yeah.
1: 12.
2: Okay.
1: Biggest Marcus.
2: I'm really sorry, but.
1: No delivery, please, no car.
2: You speak Spanish?
1: No, no, mi own. No español, my own.
2: What's your name?
1: My name is Armel Lutalo Luferes.
2: Armel Lupas Evers. Okay.
1: Luferes.
2: Yeah, Luferes.
1: Yes.
2: Okay.
1: Fazi, friend?
2: Okay.
1: How long, please?
2: 20 minutes.
1: 20?
2: Yeah.
1: Macaro Semino.
2: Okay, Macaro.
1: Ciao.
2: Okay.
3: Let's go. You're in Big Boy's neighborhood.
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11: Big Boy's Neighborhood. DJ Quest is up in here. Biggest song of the week. Quest, what you got?
12: We got Kehlani.
11: Damn right, we got Kehlani.
12: Never.
11: Hey man, Kehlani. Oh my gosh, yeah.
12: Bro, I can't believe how much I've enjoyed her music.
11: Same. Yeah, bro.
12: And this song right here, my favorite off the album.
11: There it is. Easy. Man, we'll go ahead and gyrate to it, my brother. Yeah, your biggest song of the week right here. Big Boy's Neighborhood.

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1: That was Kehlani and Usher, Shoulda Never.
2: Man, and happy Mother's Day to Kehlani as
3: happy
2: well.
3: Yeah.
2: You know what I'm saying? And all the mommies out there, thank you. Thank you so much for tuning in. Hopefully you have the best Mother's Day weekend you can have. We're going to go ahead and get on out of here. Definitely want to thank you guys for hanging out with us in the neighborhood. Biggest to our friends at Power 98.3. I got to say what's up to Jay Steele and everybody in the Valley Phoenix. Thank you for rocking with the neighborhood. Also, Smoking 99.1 in South Bend and Real 92.3 in Los Angeles. And once again, thank you to Prince Jackson, Prince Michael Joseph Jackson, for coming into the neighborhood, man. And it's going to be another record-breaking weekend for the movie, Michael. Because moms are out there. People are taking her out. Believe that, man. But thank you guys for hanging out with us. Enjoy the rest of your Mother's Day weekend. We are Big Boys Neighborhood, Jesus, and we are gone. There it is, Big Boys Neighborhood.
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2: What's happening? It's your partner, Big Boy. It's about that time. Let's get this weekend turned up right now. Big Boys Neighborhood starts now. Big Boys Neighborhood, beautiful weekend in the neighborhood. First off, thank you for being in the neighborhood. We got a whole lot more show coming up for you. Mother's Day weekend, it is going down, man. To all the mamas out there, happy Mother's Day weekend, man. Anyone want to take the time to say happy Mother's Day right now?
3: Yes. Go ahead, I want to say happy Mother's Day to my mom for all.
2: Wait, to your mom?
3: Okay. Yes. For my mom for always, you know, like being there, matter what. And also my sister, like she just became a mom last year. So
2: I remember that. Congratulations to her.
3: Yeah, so happy Mother's Day.
2: Jesus.
1: Yeah, I want to congratulate my girl for being a great mom.
2: Yeah, man.
1: Baby, man.
2: Go ahead now.
1: She's making him smart. Good. He can read now. Yes. She's to teach me how to read next.
2: You know what I'm saying? Luigi.
6: Happy Mother's Day to my mom, Lourdes.
2: Yes, sir.
6: And then happy Mother's Day to my girl, Myra.
2: There it is right there. Hey, so you don't wish happy Mother's Day to your mom? Yeah. Or are you just your girl?
1: She knows it. She knows it. She knows.
3: What?
1: My mom knows.
3: Damn.
1: I give her everything. I call her every day.
2: Y'all probably heard it and was like, damn, that sounds messed up. You should have saw the look on his face. But happy Mother's Day to all the mommies out there, man. Mother's Day weekend, it is going down. You do want to continue to hang out with us, man. That movie, Michael, is doing record-breaking numbers, man. And we got Michael Jackson's son, Prince Michael Jackson, in the neighborhood. Yeah, Prince Michael Joseph Jackson will be in the neighborhood. So we have a chance to have an exclusive sit-down with Prince Jackson. So make sure that you're hanging out with us with that. We got your biggest song of the week with DJ Quest. We got your phone taps. We got your big hip-hop mix. And we're going to celebrate mommies today.
1: Oh, yes.
2: Believe that. So y'all continue to hang out with us in the neighborhood. All that and more. Big Boys Neighborhood.

our YouTube channel, Big Boy TV, as you're watching any of our interviews, including the one with Prince Michael Joseph Jackson that went down in the neighborhood. You can find that right there at Big Boy TV, our YouTube channel. And as you're watching, make sure you hit that subscribe button. Y'all do get

0: Big Boy Neighborhood. All right, now we're speaking on it in the neighborhood, man. There's a recent tweet that went out, and there was a list of rappers that have nothing to prove again. Mm-hmm. That means, like, man, no matter what it is, they solidify.
1: Right.
0: So yes. Rappers that have nothing to prove again. So the list, once again, Louis G.
2: We got Eminem, Lil Wayne, J. Cole, Nas, Kanye West, Jay-Z, Nicki Minaj, Future, Kendrick, Drake. I added Ludacris on there. Mm-hmm. Ludacris added Outkast on there.
0: Yeah, man. So we just asking, who did we miss or who do you want to add? We're going to bring Marquise into the neighborhood and see what's going down with Marquise up in here. Marquise, hello.
3: Hello.
0: Hello there, Marquise.
2: What up, Marquise?
0: Marquise, what city are you calling from?
3: Hey. I'm calling from L.A.
0: All righty, Marquise from L.A. Marquise, name a rapper that has nothing to prove again.
3: Yeah. I feel like my man Curtis 50 Cent Jackson.
0: 50 Cent. Yeah. As a rapper, nothing else
1: that
0: to prove
1: true.
0: Again. I can see that,
3: yeah, I
0: man.
3: I can't believe he was left off the list.
0: Right. But you know what? I think that was one of those things, too, Marquise, that it was like, don't name everybody.
2: Yeah.
0: And that's why he put a who did I miss?
2: Yeah.
0: Yeah, but 50 Cent on there. All right. Is that Abel we going to?
4: Abel.
0: All right. And I think I'm willing and able to go to Abel. All right. Now, Abel. Hello.
5: Hello, big boy.
0: Hello there, Abel. Abel, what city are you calling from?
5: I'm calling from the city of Linwood.
0: Linwood. Alrighty now, Abel from the city of Linwood, we were speaking on it. What rapper has nothing to prove again? Give us a name.
5: I got a rapper, but I feel like he's top. Ice Cube.
0: Ice Cube. Yes. Yeah, yeah. Yes. I feel Ice that Cube. As an artist, I feel the same way, Abel. Yeah. I feel that Ice Cube has nothing to prove.
1: Yeah.
0: For sure. Yeah, man.
1: You know who else?
0: Who that?
1: E-40.
0: Yeah, 40 Water.
1: Yeah.
0: But just real quick, man. Back to when he said Ice Cube, right?
2: Mm-hmm. Yeah.
0: There's somebody else that named Ice Cube as well, man.
1: Really?
0: Yep. Yeah, and that was Snoop.
6: A rapper to me who has nothing to prove, I would have to say Ice Cube, the great Don Mega.
0: There yes, it sir. Is, man. Yeah, Don Cube Mega. Is just one of those people, man. You know, and if you know Cube from N.W.A. to Cube as a solo artist,
1: right?
0: Nothing to prove. Anyone mm-hmm. else who got nothing to prove?
2: I don't think we threw Dog in there. Just
0: oh yes, yeah. As an artist, as a rapper,
2: as an artist.
0: Snoop got nothing
1: at all. He's done it all
0: to prove, man.
2: Not at all.
1: Missy Elliott,
0: Missy as an artist, yes,
1: 1,000%. She don't get enough credit.
0: Yeah, man. Who? What rapper has nothing to prove again? All righty, man. Can I go with Akon real quick? Go ahead.
2: Oh, Akon.
0: Go ahead now. Yeah, but Akon says.
7: Yo, I would definitely say if I had to name a rapper that has nothing to prove again, it would be Kendrick Lamar. Mm-hmm. I've watched this man's career start before his career even started. He's always had to go up an uphill battle, mm-hmm. make people believe in him. And more than anything, all his life he had to fight. Like literally, this man went through hell and back to get to where he's at and accomplished everything that average rappers took 20 years to accomplish, bro, but he did it going up a hill. And that's just me speaking from the heart. Like, this man conquered it, you know what I'm saying? And his respect is due, for sure, because I've seen the work that he put in. From the outside looking in, I felt his pain, and I'm so happy that he's where he at today.
0: Man, Akon gives it to Kendrick Lamar.
1: Love it.
0: I ain't mad at him. Big Boy's Neighborhood.

0: Wes, who you celebrating, my brother?
1: My mother, bro.
0: Yeah, man. The queen. Yeah, man. Does your queen have a kid?
1: Yeah, she does. She does.
0: I heard that, man. So happy Mother's Day to all the moms out there. And the dads, too, that do certain things. You know what I'm saying? Believe that, man.
2: I'm
1: kind of mommy dad.
0: That's what I was going to say. Because usually on Mother's Day, I always say on Father's Day, I say to the moms, too. You know what I'm saying?
3: That's valid.
0: So to the pops that's, you know, holding it down. Yeah. I don't want to put too much on it because I don't want nobody to be like, it's okay. Happy Mother's Day weekend. Yeah, your big hip-hop mix.

0: In the neighborhood, Michael the Movie, once again this weekend. I'm pretty sure with Mother's Day weekend, we're going to get another record-breaking number as far as the box office. We got Prince Michael Jackson, Prince Michael Joseph Jackson in the neighborhood, man. Michael Jackson's son will be in the neighborhood.
1: Just say that, Michael Jackson.
0: Right. Hell yeah, man.
1: Oh, my God.
0: Hell yeah. All these years, I don't think like I was his nephew and cousin. You know what I'm saying? We got Prince Michael Joseph Jackson will be in the neighborhood for our all-new big interview. So y'all continue to hang out with us in the neighborhood. Big Boys big Neighborhood. Boy.
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0: Big Boys Neighborhood.
1: Oh, this was special, man. Mother's Day weekend, it is going down. And, of course, Michael, the movie, the biopic, is in theaters. Another record-breaking weekend for Mother's Day weekend. I'm pretty sure that's going to happen. Mm-hmm. We got Prince Jackson in the neighborhood. Prince, thank you for being in the neighborhood, man.
2: Honor for me to be here.
1: And is the official name Prince Michael Jackson?
2: Prince Michael Joseph Jackson.
1: Oh, you got Joseph. Hello. But man, no, first off, welcome to the neighborhood, bro.
2: Thank you.
1: And you know what's wild about you, Prince? It feel like I've known you my entire life. You know what I'm saying? And this is our first meeting. I met Blanket years ago. And Blanket not going to remember because he was little. You know, and that's when I had a chance to really sit down with your father and just have some great days and great moments and everything, right? But how is it now, bro, when you fast forward? And we're seeing now, Michael, the theatric movie. What does that feel for you, being Michael's son, and seeing your family portrayed, and you see Jafar doing an amazing job to me? What does that feel like for you? If I'm proud of it, what does that feel like for you?
2: An immense sense of pride. Yeah. I'm proud to be a Jackson. I'm proud of everything that my family accomplished and everything my father accomplished. I'm here now because of them.
1: Yeah.
2: And to see him being celebrated by the world and to have that love in such a strong way, I think is amazing. And then also, you know, the critics were betting against this movie, and here we are, first weekend out, it already broke records. And you know, my father was, is, and always will be a man of the people, and the people are speaking.
1: Yeah, and that's what I told, just, you know, on air, and I told the neighborhood, I said, critics criticize.
2: Mm-hmm.
1: And I was like, please don't. Even before the movie came out, I had a chance to see the movie before it came out. And I was like, please don't kill the movie on the vine.
2: Mm-hmm.
1: And that's when I saw the critics come out and Rotten Tomatoes and this, that. And then I saw critics want to criticize. And I was like, dude, hopefully the people show up.
2: Yep.
1: And oh, Prince, they showed up.
2: They did.
1: Prince, we're not going to let you go.
2: Nope.
1: All righty, man. Y'all continue to hang with us. We got more with Prince Michael Joseph Jackson in the neighborhood.

Big Boy's Neighborhood. Oh, this was special, man. Mother's Day weekend, it is going down. And, of course, Michael, the movie, the biopic, is in theaters. Another record-breaking weekend for Mother's Day weekend. I'm pretty sure that's going to happen. Mm-hmm. We got Prince Jackson in the neighborhood.

0: Big Boys Neighborhood. Oh, this was special, man. Mother's Day weekend, it is going down. And, of course, Michael, the movie, the biopic, is in theaters. Another record-breaking weekend for Mother's Day weekend. I'm pretty sure that's going to happen. Mm-hmm. We got Prince Jackson in the neighborhood. When I look at the movie, bro, for one, I was there as a fan and had a chance to witness a lot of things that I see. So there's a broad stroke of being able to see, you know, Thriller and being able to see how Beat It came together. But then there's also moments where you go over the wall and inside of Havenhurst. Mm-hmm. And we didn't get those opportunities.
1: Yes.
0: How did those particular scenes play out for you? Because some of those you weren't here, but you get a chance to see that.
1: Look, most of them I wasn't here, right?
0: Yeah.
1: I'm 97, so.
0: Yeah. Oh, yeah, hell yeah.
1: These are stories that I heard from my father growing up. He would tell me about his childhood and the things he accomplished in his life. When the family gets together and we talk about the good times and I hear these stories from them, that's where a lot of these stories came from. When Graham wanted to start the development of the story, it was sitting down with the people who knew him best and collecting these stories and figuring out which ones build to this character of Michael that we're telling the story around. And for me, it's just such a rewarding feeling because I grew up with my dad and I understand kind of the cause and effect. Like, my dad was mean to me when I was growing up and I wanted love. And so as your father, I'm going to give you love. And so he always explained that stuff. And I think a lot of people never got to see behind the gate.
0: Right.
1: And that was always our goal, was this is the telling of the story of the child who became the king of pop. But my dad is someone who's bigger than life. A lot of people don't know or realize he was a human being. He bled and cried just like the rest of us. And that's what we really wanted to show.
0: Yeah, that's what I feel like that's moments. What you guys wanted to actually capture. Prince, we're not going to let you go?
2: Nope.
0: All righty, man. Y'all continue to hang with us. We got more with Prince Michael Joseph Jackson in

0: Quest is up in here on the turntable. That turned label is right there for your big hip-hop mix. Once again, thank you, my brethren.
1: I got you, big dog.
0: Yes, you do, my man. We got your biggest song of the week coming up. You locked and loaded?
1: Oh, come on. I'm always ready.
0: Yeah, man. He got a briefcase that's locked up with a handcuff, that's with a chain.
2: Oh, my God.
0: No, he ain't got all that. But it sounds dramatic, didn't it? We got your biggest song of the week coming up. DJ Quest is up in here. Big Boy's Neighborhood.
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0: Big Boys Neighborhood.
1: Oh, this was special, man. Mother's Day weekend, it is going down. And, of course, Michael, the movie, the biopic, is in theaters. Another record-breaking weekend for Mother's Day weekend. I'm pretty sure that's going to happen. Mm-hmm. We got Prince Jackson in the neighborhood.
2: And I think that being able to see the movie and seeing that the real family came together, as far as, you know, there's movies and there's this, you know. Mm-hmm. But when you have the family come together and say, this is our family, this is how we want to make sure that this legacy is preserved. I just thought that it was an amazing movie, man. And I don't know if there's a Michael 2, a Michael 3, you know what I'm saying? Because you can't document. Like, people are upset about, oh, they didn't go to this album, we didn't see this song. Yep. But Jesus Christ, we would have literally sat in a 300-hour movie.
3: Exactly. I mean, we're talking about a man who was at the top of his game since
1: all
3: he was 10.
1: Yes.
3: You know, and how do you put all of these iconic moments that they gave us into 2 hours?
1: Yeah,
3: like,
1: man.
3: You said, I mean, it'd probably be a 10-hour, 30-hour movie. Right?
1: And then you'd still be like, oh, man.
3: They forgot this.
1: Yeah, I forgot, yeah. But, man, we saw you. I just wanted to sit down with you, man. This is our first meeting, God willing. It won't be the last. But, man, I'm so proud of you, proud of the legacy that you guys continue, bro. I had a chance to see the movie. I'm going to see it again. But thank you for sharing not only your time, but sharing your father and your legacy with us as well,
3: Thank you, brother. I appreciate it.
1: Prince, definitely want to thank you for coming into the neighborhood, man.
3: Yes,
1: a pleasant surprise. Thank you for being in the neighborhood. And like we said, record-breaking numbers when it comes to the biopic of your dad, Michael.
4: Right.
1: For those out there, man, it's a great Mother's Day present. Get on out there and check that out. Mm-hmm. Thank you guys for hanging out with us once
3: thank
1: again.
3: You.
1: Prince, thank you for being in the neighborhood. Y'all continue to hang.

0: girls.
1: Big boy.
2: Hey, big boy.
3: Hell, Louie's up in here.
1: Yeah.
3: All right, Louie, what we got, man?
1: So the other day we were having a conversation of like, what do you regret spending money on, right?
3: Oh, yeah.
1: And then it had me thinking about like, you know, what's worth spending the extra money on?
3: Mm-hmm.
1: And one of those things I mentioned was ice cream to me. Like every time I go to the store, I'm like, all right, dog, generic ice cream for $3. For vanilla, it's on sale. I'm on it. Boom. Yeah.
2: Nice.
1: And then I get home and the vanilla doesn't taste like vanilla.
3: Yeah.
1: And I'm like, darn, I could have spent an extra $1. I got some Breyers good ice cream.
3: And that's when you come home and be like, damn, I left it out. And yeah. You're like, oh, it didn't even melt.
2: Right. Vanilla.
3: Like it didn't even melt. That's crazy.
4: Didn't even melt.
3: Yeah, man. Style, what's worth spending the extra money on?
4: When it comes to like food, honestly, guac at every time. Guac.
3: Really?
4: Guac is extra. Whenever they're trying to grab, I'm like, yeah, let's do it. Extra. Extra. You're I don't care.

0: Big Boy's Neighborhood. All righty, now, what's worth spending the extra money on? First of all, we were saying, what is extra money? But if you got it, right. You know what I'm saying?
1: I think it's like for my kid's happiness, a little like a toy or something. I'll right. do it. Fine. Just get a smile from them at the store. That's extra money that I should be wasting on something else, but fine. Mm. Take the toy.
0: Yeah, why waste it on your kids, right?
1: Yeah.
0: Right. Yeah, he said something I could be wasting them on. Something else I could be wasting it on.
1: Because that toy's going to break like yeah. in 3 hours.
0: Yeah, I'm getting it's dad vibes. Yeah. Wow, that's crazy. Totally. I take care of my kids. I love when dad said that. You should.
1: You're supposed to.
0: You're the dad. Yeah. What are you talking about? I take care of my
1: money.
0: Kids.
1: Like, crazy?
0: Yeah, you know, you never hear a woman say, I take care of my kids. Like, you should. Like, what are you talking about? All righty, let's bring Yessie into the neighborhood, man. See what's going down with Yessie up in here. Yessie, hello.
2: Hello.
0: Hello there. Yessie, what city are you calling from?
2: I'm calling from North Hollywood.
0: North Hollywood. All right, now, yes. Yessie, what's worth spending the extra money on?
2: Delivery apps. Delivery apps, for sure. Instacart is my favorite app to use. Started 2020 and still use it almost on a daily basis, honestly. I have 2 boys. I work a full-time job, and my husband helps me a lot with the kids during the week in their sport. So having that access to order before I get home to have dinner ready or on weekdays when I need snacks for the kids or things that I need to take to the sports events, Instacart always comes through.
0: I heard that. And with your Instacart, do you get all your club, like, program, like your... Like how you would get your Ralph app or something like that. Do you get all that in Instacart?
2: Yes. Okay. Yes. Nice. And I've noticed also that you do pay a little bit more in the Instacart. And I get it. They have to make their money one way or another, right? Aside from the membership. But honestly, just by ordering through that, it saves me at least $40 that my kids are going to put in my shopping cart when we're at the store.
3: That's true.
0: That's true.
1: Yeah. That's so true.
0: Mama!
1: See, that's what I was talking about.
0: Yeah. See, I'm not an Instacart or an app person. Yes, yeah. Like I gotta go to the store. And can you do digital deals through the Instacart or through those apps?
4: Sometimes they have some good offers.
2: They have their own offers sometimes. So I would say maybe not what's in store, but they do offer certain discounts sometimes. And of course, if there's things that I will not trust a shopper to shop for me, maybe like produce or I'm being extra picky when it comes to some stuff, I will take time to go there. But if it's things that are packaged, prepackaged, things that I don't have to worry about, Instacart will always be my go-to if I can. But if it's something that I need specifically, then of course I will get up and go to the store myself.
1: You're a great sponsor.
2: Anything else?
0: Yeah, got it. No, but she said it's worth spending the extra money on for her. Y'all continue to hang with us. We're coming right back. Big Boy's Neighborhood.
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0: Big Boys Big Neighborhood, boy. Beautiful day in the neighborhood. We are speaking on it. Your chance to speak on it as well. What's worth spending the extra money on? We're going to bring Sophie into the neighborhood to see what's going down with Sophie. Sophie, hello.
1: Hello.
0: Hello there. Sophie, yeah. Sophie, what city are you calling from?
1: I'm calling from Upland right now.
0: All righty, Sophie from Upland right now. Damn. Sophie, what's worth spending the extra money on, Sophie?
1: Hotel room.
0: Hotel room. Yes.
1: My husband booked a hotel, and we walked in, and I said, where are we? In Freddy's sequel, it was dark, dingy, and it smelled like a bathroom.
0: Yeah, man, if you can.
2: Yeah.
0: Yeah, if you can. Definitely. I know that I've been in somewhere, I'm like,
3: oh. Oh, yeah, yeah, the smell. Yeah. Like that cigarette smell that's stuck
0: on
3: the wall.
0: Yeah, man.
3: Oh, and I hate carpet. That. Yeah, that's one thing about me. I'm always on the road, and I'm not a diva, but the only thing I am a diva about is a nice hotel. Yeah. I need a nice hotel. I can't do it.
0: Because you're on the road a lot,
3: I'm on the road a lot. I've been in the grimy motels and the hotels, and now I just need a nice hotel.
2: That's a valid one.
3: I get you on that one.
1: I promise you, big boy, the only way I could have survived there is if I had your sweet dreams call. That's the only way I would have been able to sleep there.
0: Sweet dreams. The 99. The 99 call. Hey, man, she's throwing it back to me. Thank you, there. Bye. I appreciate that. Yeah, that was my 99 calls, man. Yeah, Exhibit ain't gave me his new number since. All righty, now. Let's bring Bart into the neighborhood and see what's going down with Bart up in here. Bart, hello.
4: Hello.
0: Hello there. Bart, what city are you calling from?
4: Inglewood.
0: All righty now, Bart, what's something you'll spend the extra money on? It's worth it.
4: Man, you know, like when you go on a cruise mm-hmm. and you have to spend the extra money for that drink package, it's worth it, big boy, I'm telling you.
5: The drink package. The all-inclusive. All you can drink.
2: Oh, yeah. Those are always worth it.
0: Hell yeah, that's anywhere.
2: You're going to be drinking,
4: on this thing is probably like $20 a pop, depending on what you get. If you get the drink package, I don't know how much you drink, but you're going to save you a couple $100.
0: I heard that.
3: You're like, package. There you go.
0: Fall over the side of the boat. I couldn't imagine just being, and everybody going, like, when you go on these cruises, Bart, it's crazy that you'll be on a cruise and be on a boat. I would think I'd be like, oh my God. Like, you know what I'm saying? But you know what's crazy about that, Bart? Have anyone ever been on a cruise?
3: No.
2: I'm too scared.
0: It's not as crazy as what you think.
3: Really?
0: Like, you don't feel it rocking.
4: Yeah, you actually have a great time. Depending on your destination, you're going to have a great time.
0: Yeah.
4: Now, they actually limit the drink package. You can only get 15 drinks per day.
0: Oh, that's the limit.
3: That's it. Wow.
0: Damn. Sorry about that, Bart. Yeah. My man said it.
3: How many are drinking?
4: Everyone's trying to get to 15. So by the end of the day, you're drunk.
0: Right. All right. Oh yeah, man. Gosh. How they have the audacity to limit it to 15?
2: Yeah. You about to start a petition.
0: Yeah. Who's running these cruise lines? Man, Cruz that work with us, he used to do a J. Cruz line.
3: Oh, my God.
0: You know what I'm saying? Where it's Cruz or Cruz?
2: Oh, my God, yeah. That's actually
0: Hit us up. What's worth spending extra money on?

0: Appium?
1: Yes. Delivery, please.
0: Sure, what would you like?
1: And pizza.
0: Huh?
1: Pizza.
0: Pizza?
1: Yes, yes.
0: Pizza, large pie?
1: I care.
0: No, I'll take it.
2: Hello?
1: Yes. Delivery, please.
2: What kind? Plain?
1: Arnold.
2: Excuse me?
1: With Arnold, please.
2: With what?
1: Arnold.
2: I don't understand. What is this?
1: With the Andres pepperoni.
2: Peppers and what?
1: Pepperoni.
2: Pepperoni?
1: Yes.
2: Pizza with pepperoni, yeah?
1: Yes, and anchovy.
2: Anchovy?
1: Yes.
2: The fish?
1: Yes, the fish, please.
2: The fish?
1: Yes, thank you.
2: Anchovy?
1: Yes, and
2: And ham? Ham?
1: Arm.
2: I don't... I cannot... Do you have somebody else over there who speak English?
1: I speak.
2: No, okay, but I cannot understand what you want. Anchovy, pepperoni?
1: And arm.
2: And what?
1: And piece?
2: Huh?
1: With carrots, many carrots.
2: I cannot understand the way you pronounced it. You
1: no, know, ha, no, my carrots.
2: No, I don't understand what you.
1: And chin check, please.
2: Huh?
1: Chin check?
2: No, I don't understand what is this.
1: Okay, okay, last spice of car.
2: No spice?
1: No spice, que sea.
2: Okay, my friend, what's your address?
1: 1.
2: Yeah.
1: 12.
2: Okay.
1: Biggest Marcus.
2: I'm really sorry, but.
1: No delivery, please, no car.
2: You speak Spanish?
1: No, no, my own. No español, my own.
2: What's your name?
1: My name is Armel Luther Luferes.
2: Armel Luther Severs. Okay.
1: Luferes.
2: Yeah, Luferes.
1: Yes.
2: Okay.
1: Fuzzy friend?
2: Okay.
1: How long, please?
2: 20 minutes.
1: 20?
2: Yeah.
1: Macaro Semino.
2: Okay, Macaro.
1: Ciao.
2: Okay.
3: Let's go. You're in Big Boy's neighborhood.
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12: Big Boy's Neighborhood. DJ Quest is up in here. Biggest song of the week. Quest, what you got?
13: We got Kehlani.
12: Damn right, we got Kehlani.
13: Never.
12: Hey man, Kehlani. Oh my gosh, yeah.
13: Bro, I can't believe how much I've enjoyed her music.
12: Same. Yeah, bro.
13: And this song right here, my favorite off the album.
12: There it is, easy, man. We'll go ahead and gyrate to it, my brother.
14: Yeah,
12: your biggest song of the week right here, Big Boy's Neighborhood.

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1: That was Kehlani and Usher, Shoulda Never.
0: Man, and happy Mother's Day to Kehlani as well. Yeah. You know what I'm saying? And all the mommies out there, thank you. Thank you so much for tuning in. Hopefully you have the best Mother's Day weekend you can have. We're going to go ahead and get on out of here. Definitely want to thank you guys for hanging out with us in the neighborhood. Biggest to our friends at Power 98.3. I got to say what's up to Jay Steele and everybody in the Valley Phoenix. Thank you for rocking with the neighborhood. Also, Smoking 99.1 in South Bend and Real 92.3 in Los Angeles. And once again, thank you to Prince Jackson, Prince Michael Joseph Jackson, for coming into the neighborhood, man. And it's going to be another record-breaking weekend for the movie, Michael. Because moms are out there. People are taking her out. Believe that, man. But thank you guys for hanging out with us. Enjoy the rest of your Mother's Day week. We are Big Boys Neighborhood, Jesus, and we are gone. There it is, Big Boys Neighborhood.
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1: Holding you down on your Saturday. You're hanging out with your girl, Roxy Romeo. Coming up in just a few minutes. Stay close. I got more music lines up for you. J. Cole is kicking things off. Who the F is you? Also, the late Pop Smoke, What You Know About Love, and Coi Leray, brand new music by her and Young, or NBA Young Boy, Better Than Yours. And in Tennessee, it was just approved. But in Virginia, it was not. I'm talking about redistricting. Yes, in Tennessee, they just approved a redistricting map that completely dismantled the only majority black district. In Virginia, however, the Virginia Supreme Court voted down a redistricting map that would benefit Democrats. Yes, make sure you jump on our Black Information Network, BINnews.com. Full story is on there. I'm telling you, I don't know what is going on with this country. I don't know what this is going to look like after all is said and done. It's just crazy.
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1: Keeping those good vibes going on your Saturday. You're hanging out with your girl, Roxy Romeo. Throwing it back with Jamie Foxx, Blaming. That's coming up next. But first, here's Baby Kim and Kendrick now with Good Flirts.

Real. Every bar is a part of the murder wrath. Call Peter, them people chopping a bird in half. Break it further down to whatever's gonna earn the math. Exchange pounds for dollars and never converted cash. Welcome to the South where they serving the dirt and grass. The street

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1: Coming up in just a few minutes, Don Toliver with his latest E85 is kicking things off, plus Boss Man D-Lo with Motion Party. I'm Roxy Romeo, and definitely something to be concerned about, the U.S. national debt. It is officially now grown larger than the country's entire economy for the first time since World War II. So, of course, there's a lot of people that are extremely concerned about what America's financial future especially is going to be. Experts say that this debt surge is being driven by years of government overspending, tax cuts, rising interest payments, and the increasing cost of programs like Medicare and Social Security as the population ages. The government now spends more on interest payments than on national defense or Medicare, with annual interest costs surpassing $1 trillion. So, a lot of economists, they are warning that this could eventually lead to higher taxes, inflation, slower economic growth, and possible financial instability. Other people, however, feel like, yeah, it's rough right now, but our country can manage it. You know, we'll be okay. But experts are saying people need to stop thinking like that, because this could truly lead to a difficult future, especially for future generations.
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1: Holding you down on your Saturday, I'm Roxy Romeo. Happy Mother's Day weekend. Hope you are enjoying it. And if you are just tuning in, welcome, welcome. Make sure you stay close because, of course, you know I got more music on the way for you with Mariah the Scientist, Burning Blue, Jordan, Edita, GK, Lonnie, and Dave and Tems with a Rain Dance. 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The more you try, the better chances you have, all right? 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

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I know moms love their kid, but what mom taking this Mother's Day a little bit too far? Hey, we'll definitely get into it after Nelly Kelly Dilemma right now. Johnny Venus, I want you back.

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Hey, one mother taking this Mother's Day stuff too far. Rihanna went and took one of

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1: What's up, though? What you want? 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What they got to do with me? 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